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0: 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I'm E3 transporting to South Shore. 12's clear returning.
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0: Yes, sir. Do you have an ambulance available? I have a two-car motor vehicle crash. Maybe 10 Pence Road eastbound just after Crystal Pond.
1: That's affirmative. I'll get him started.
0: Okay, thank you.

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0: Engine four is en route to 139 Green Street. Is this, in the hallway, is there water in the basement, did they say?
1: Affirmative, it's in the, inside the home.
0: Okay, did it mention if there's any standing water in the basement?
1: Negative, they did not say that.
0: Okay, Reese, thank you.
1: Today the fire is dispatched in engine 4 to 139 Green Street for an inside investigation at 2047.

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0: 4. 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
1: Favor fire, infant engine 4.
0: Yeah, so we get a water department response here. The pipe's going to be broken before the meter, and there's no shutoff that we can get to.
1: Received. I will get back to you. 25th.

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0: 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Engine 4. Water department has been notified. He is on his way. He cannot give me an ETA.
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1: 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From Old Lancaster, right onto Meadow Drive, it's going to be second house on the right side.

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2: Standard fire over the district.
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0: 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I have a two-car minor, MBA. I'm going to start engine 3-2.
1: 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This is going to be transphobic. 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
2: Engine 3 is on scene. We have a two-car minor MVA. All occupants are evacuated at this time. They're pulled into the driveway just past Concord Road on the left.
1: Sudbury Fire has I-2 car minor MVA. All occupants are out of the vehicles. Pulled into the driveway off Concord Road on the left. Car 3, do you have that update on the location?
0: Copy, Abbott.
1: Great.

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1: 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You'll be investigating. 2116. 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
0: You guys, both units going to be clear. 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
0: Responding to you, John.
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Alarm sounding, order a cast, 2120.

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1: 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Car 3 will be clear. 2122.

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2: That's getting elevated CO levels. Can you contact maintenance for this facility?
1: NC2 investigating elevated CO levels, attempting to contact maintenance, 2123.

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0: 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I'm getting a call for our number 66 George Street for an intermittent fire alarm sounding no smoke or fire.
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0: 81's clear of Emerson returning.
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1: Lord Fenching, NC2.
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0: 66 George Street, we're going to be investigating low levels of CO, I guess 15 parts per million at this time.
1: See, 15 parts per million, do you need the ladder there?
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0: Baltimore County, this is Foxborough Fire. Stand by one. Trying to get further information. We have a possible fire, but the caller is difficult to understand. We'll get right back to you.
1: Received. Norfolk County Control, standing by.

0: Norfolk Fire, Norfolk County Control. We're going to start the reported fire assignment. Can we have a Sharon engine to the scene and a Walpole tower to the scene? Again, that's going to be 13 Margaret Road. 13 Margaret Road.
1: Norfolk County Control has that. A Sharon engine to the scene, a Walpole ladder to the scene. 1313 Margaret Road, the town of Foxborough. Would you like Mansfield to cover?
0: That's affirmative. We're Mansfield. We'll send them.
1: Received. Norfolk County Control to Walpole Fire.
2: Walpole Fire answering.
1: Walpole, do you have a ladder available for the town of Foxborough?
2: That's affirmative.
1: Received. It's going to be 13 Margaret Road, 13 Margaret Road.
2: Received.

0: fire is striking the box. Engine 9-2 dispatched to town of Foxborough for their working fire at 13 Margaret Road. Again, Sharon fire is striking the box. Engine 9-2 dispatched to the town of Foxborough for their working fire at 13 Margaret Road. Time of the box, 4:48.
1: This is Norfolk County Control announcing a working fire in the town of Foxborough. Fire location is going to be 13 Margaret Road, 13 Margaret Road. It's going to be a Sharon engine to the scene, a Walpole ladder to the scene, Mansfield engine to cover. Norfolk County Control announcing a working fire in the town of Foxborough, 13 Margaret Road, 4:48.
2: Foxborough Fire to Norfolk County Control. Just clarifying, this is a reported fire assignment. It's one before working. Again, reported fire assignment at this time.
1: Okay. Norfolk County Control has that a reported fire at this time. 4:48.

0: Vampire, 19's headed to Fox for the Michelin Lights, working fire, 15.
1: Vampire dispatching into 9-2, Foxborough, number 13, Margaret Road. So working fire, 450.

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0: Florida, Norfolk County Control.
1: Norfolk County Control is answering Foxborough.
0: Norfolk County, I was deemed an outside light fixture that was on fire, extinguished upon arrival. Returning mutual aid companies and holding Foxborough on. Thank you for the assist.
1: Norfolk County Control has that an outside light fixture that was on fire has since been extinguished. Returning the mutual aid companies, 455.

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0: received, B2. Abington Fire is dispatching Engine 4, A2, to 277 Washington Street, Room 14, Bed A. That's 277 Washington Street, Room 14, Bed A, for EMS at 514.
1: Engine 4, Abington Fire, restrict the box, multiple calls.
0: Steve, striking the box, multiple calls.

Avenue Fire is struck in the box for multiple calls. Engine 4A2, 277 Washington Street, en route. Abington A1 is off at South Shore Hospital. Abington Fire is striking the box for multiple calls. 277 Washington Street for engine 4A2. A1 is off at South Shore Hospital.

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0: Morning, sir. 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
0: It's going to be in front of 188 South Main Street in a gold Ford Edge. 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
1: A3 is going to be transferred from 1 to the South Shore Hospital. It's going to start. Usually Captain Bell's for me to know we're going with an extra member. See what his pleasure is.
0: 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I'll check with Captain Bell. 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
0: 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What was the end? You show the call, please.
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0: FII Jakarta.
1: Be advised, current 2FP1 engine 4 is going to be on the air heading to Marine 34 for a reported vessel fire and get off east side of West Island. Current 2 is heading to West Island to get a land side visual.
0: FII receive current 2. Coast are on respond to the west side of West Island. We're going by ground to try to get an eye on it. 816. Fire is on Hazmat.
1: Yeah, I'm on my way to the boat. 6 minutes out.
0: Hazmat, you're 6 minutes out from the boat, 817. 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

0: 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My alarm has it. Headquarters is 1832.
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4: We're off at Marine 34.
2: We're received. You're off at Marine 34, 819. Vampire, Harbor Master.
3: Go ahead and have a master.
2: Sorry, that's me, Vice. I have an issue report from the harbor, from the Coast Guard.
3: I did not. I'm sorry. I did not hear that.
2: An issue report from the Coast Guard was antifreeze on the engine. They were continuing all apparatus.

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0: Master. Great to the Harbor Master. Precious Donnie just canceled the Buzzard Bay Task Force. Came right to that. And file on the Marine 34.
1: Marine 34, sir.
0: We've been canceled.
1: Reese, what's there? Go take a look.
0: Reese, stand by on car 2.
1: Car 2.
0: Car 2, Bristol County has canceled the task force.
1: Reese, sir. Thank you. Marine 34, I'm a master.
0: Yeah, go for the Harbor Master. I'm just turning onto Union Street.
1: Received. This is got old. Medic, you're paying fire.
0: Paying fire is on medic 2.
1: All right, well, St. Luke's starting 1.1, ending 5.5.
0: 1.1 on the end, on the start, 5.5 on the end, I have.

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1: 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The boat has left the area. We're going to be returning.
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Hall of Fire on the Air, Dispatching Car 1, 1 Jackson Drive, 1 Jackson Drive, Carla on the business line. He's reporting his smoke detector is on and off over the last 20 minutes. No smoke or fire reported. 7 to 10 is 843.

0: Bay on fire with state medic Sylvia Claire returning 844.
1: Good morning. I have you on the air responding 1 Jackson Drive. Inside investigation of a smoke alarm. 844.

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1: Campfire's on the air, dispatch an engine 2, engine 3, car 5, and ladder 2, 1,000 to 2,000 Davenport Ave, commercial fire alarm activation.
2: Car 5, do you have a fire direction on the side?
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0: I'm entering engine 2.
1: Engine 2 is arriving 1,000 through 3,000 Davenport. We have no alarm sounding all three buildings. We do have a fire alarm company on scene. Engine 2 is going to establish command. We'll be investigating. Solution channel 2.
0: Receive, you're on scene. No alarm sounding, although you do have workers on scene. You're investigating further. The closest hydrant to that is going to be the Alpha Bravo corner of that building.
2: We're clear the hospital returning.
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0: Line of gravity on scene, A52.

0: calling Davenport Command.
1: Fire line was answering Davenport Command.
0: Initial report is workers are servicing the garage alarm system, building 2000. Continue the response, we're still investigating.
1: Received, continuing all apparatus, workers on scene in the garage, testing that alarm, 853.

Ascent engine 201. 201. Can you check in the front door, see if the alarm company personnel are up there? We're at the main panel. There's nobody down here right now. Proceed.

0: Bass and Carfax.
1: And answering.
0: I understand you're investigating Fluid 2000, is that correct?
1: Affirmative. Yeah, we believe it's the fire alarm company testing the garage. Still trying to locate their personnel.
0: Steve, I'll take command. And fire alarm from car 5.
2: Car 5, you have command to have a D57.
3: Jump in, you want
0: answering.
3: You start to 701 Washington Street for the commercial fire alarm activation. Are you back in service?
0: We're on the way.
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0: 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Norfolk County testing with Braintree Fire.
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0: 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Norfolk County testing with Dunham Fire.
3: 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Good morning, Dunham.
0: 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Norfolk County testing with Dover Fire.
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0: 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Norfolk County testing with Medfield Fire.
5: 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Good morning.
0: 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Norfolk County testing with Medway Fire.
6: 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Good morning.
0: 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Norfolk County testing with Medicomet.
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0: 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Norfolk County testing with Millis Fire.
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0: 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Norfolk County testing with Needham Fire.
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0: 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Norfolk County testing with Randolph Fire.
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0: 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Norfolk County testing with Walpole Fire.
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0: 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Norfolk County testing with Westwood Fire.
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0: 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Norfolk County testing with Weymouth Fire.
15: 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Good morning.
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0: Confirmed workers working on that FACP. You can return all apparatus. Command Terminator, fire ground channel.
1: Appreciate workers working on FACP. Command will be terminated. Release the fire ground. 904.
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1: Receive. C5, I have a party on the line looking to speak to Lieutenant Jardin in regards to a screening. Is there a number I can send him to for a voicemail?
0: Yes, repeat what kind of information you're looking for.
1: Roger.
0: Could you repeat what they're looking for?
1: I didn't
0: get that
1: message. Roger, sir. I'm just double checking. He had a language barrier. I have him on park. Just stand by one. I have a run for engine one as well if they want to stay on the ramp.
0: No, they're already quarters. You can control.

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0: For me, I was going to tone it out. Give me 1044 Park Street at the Blue Hill. Came from 143 for a 76-year-old resident. She took a fall. Unknown if she's injured at this time.
1: Someone's on the way.
0: K1, you have the run?
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way down to 17 Oakwood Ave. A line from that address stating that girlfriend is telling him that he's receiving text messages. Please get some time. Would appreciate for me to pick up the house. 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We've occupied twice. Call it saying it's familiar to the area. Just going to be an orange Hyundai Santa Fe. Correct.

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0: 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I'm sorry. On the air, I'm coughing.
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2: Do you have any updates to the severity of this accident?

0: HOA down at 17 Oakwood Ave. Calling on the line that his girlfriend is receiving threatening text messages, threatening to shoot up the house for some that photography work she did. My party's at 17 Oakwood, but he's reporting Orange, Hyundai, Santa Fe, talking about a house down. Not familiar with it, seems suspicious to him. Unwanted parties at some point. No other history pertaining to this.
1: Say a fire from our major floor. Haven fire, answer an engine floor.
2: We're on scene. 48 is command.
1: You're on scene, you have command 944. Medic 1 on scene, also 944.
0: Girlfriend is receiving threatening text. Somebody threatening to shoot up the house. Answers his girlfriend at some of the work. He's also sitting as an orange in Santa Fe, parked about a house down. Yes, calling parties in the house, but the girlfriend's not home at the time. Yes, the text.
1: I'm answering. Medic 1's evaluating two patients at this time. Can you dispatch the building inspector to my location? Medic 1 evaluating two patients, and that was the building inspector to the scene.
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1: 831 on the shore, 12 clear to quarters, 949.
2: Fire. They have a fire and paramedic too. Committed. And paramedic too.
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1: Yeah, he's going to head back in A1, and I'm going to keep Firefighter Turnbow with me, and I'll have A2 come up to headquarters.
0: Roger that.

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1: 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I'll call 3MS. 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
0: Abraz has 75 South Main Street, Department 115. 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
1: Sheriff, fire received. Abraz have it. 956. 956.

0: 32 do seu pai.
1: Bombardier
0: 32. And you still be clear momentarily. Can the ambulance be transferred on one of the BMC cells?
1: Receive, then you'll be clearing shortly. Can one's going to be transported to BMC South, 956.
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SA2 at the South Shore Hospital. Engine 92, SA1, 75 South Main Street Apartments. 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
0: 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Sorry, can you land on dispatch at inconvenience?
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1: Andrew Q is going to be on the air. 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
0: 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What's the name of the street?
1: 299 Quincy Street. I believe it's in IMC is building one.

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1: We're going to be around to St. Luke's. 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
0: Transporting to St. Luke's, we'll check the bridge.

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0: Shaw 3. I have a caller on 911 right now. It's at 47 Hawk Memorial Drive. They can't get into the house, but they are reporting a family member is not responding to him, and he's on the floor.
1: Okay, what number, Hawk Memorial?
0: 4747.
1: 47 Hawk Memorial. Car 381-242.
0: Receive car 381 and 242.

0: 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And it's going to be Auburn Street to First Hog Memorial Drive. 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
4: Sheriff Fires SA1 off at the PI, need him. 1027.

0: 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We'll be on the line soon. Up with the party. I'm so sure it's Pants Pants. Like a vehicle.
1: Clear
0: South Shore returning 10:28. 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Officer involved shooting. Stay back. 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

0: turning to narrow, turning to narrow. 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
1: 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Lieutenant, be advised, you can have a Framingham ambulance, sir.
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2: Training scenario. Make your way over to Sergeant Miles. I believe he's up with that party from the previous Volo PC to arrest for the

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1: Receiver NA4 to 16 ahead.

any scenario. Head over to Dr. Kamara's location. We can deal with that suspect from the previous Polo PC.

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1: What's your thoughts on that?
0: I'm on the bus. 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
4: Lieutenant, 78 Vernon Street, lift assist, 77-year-old female on the couch, unable to get up. We'll start an ambulance in case you need it.
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0: notified a lot of one. 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

0: 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Yeah.
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0: Hey, can we down to my location? That party from the previous day. I think we arrested domestic on a neighboring town.

0: parties as well as the people of the rest of the neighboring agencies.
1: Roger, does Dr. Mara have on this?
0: Affirmative, I believe he has been under arrest.

0: Town's on for engine 12.
1: Hope you can be clear returning public assist.
0: It's clear returning public assist only. 11-10.
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0: You can hold it. 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Yes, sir.
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2: AG 12, can you call my cell phone, please?
1: Yes, sir.
3: Fired in Norfolk County.
0: Norfolk County's on for Westwood Fire.
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3: Brigham Way, the Brigham Urgent Care in the parking lot. 29-year-old female throwing up with a bad headache. She is in her white Lexus.
0: Norfolk County has that Westwood will start no ambulance. 90 Brigham Way in the parking lot for a white Lexus. Female party, nauseous and vomiting.

0: Birmingham 84 is going to be transported momentarily to Emerson. Engine 2 and Kafo are going to be clear returning.
1: A4 is going to be transporting to Emerson. Kafo engine 2 is going to be clear. 114.
2: For NA4.
3: The manager's calling. He has a male party in there threatening.

0: 9 Longmeadow Drive, apartment 11. Marty has a Q-tip stuck in his ear.
1: Is that the ambulance and the engine 3 from headquarters? I have them up there.
0: Will do.
2: Somebody find a car for.
1: Car 4.
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1: 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I'll respond as well. It is
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1: Okay, 478 Salt Ave. 3 2 2

0: cars on the air, dispatch an ambulance one, car 3. And 242, 478 South Ave for a single episode. South Ave after Pleasant Street. First building is going to be on your left side, and that's going to be opposite of Franklin.
1: We have it. Thank you. File, we're headed over to Holbrook.
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0: Are you responding to 12 Medallion? Because I'll be free. A3 is going to be tied up momentarily, and I can respond to 12 Medallion.
1: Yeah, we're just leaving Quincy Street. We're en route to Medallion, and we got the Avic going over there as well. So, just advise me when you're clear.
0: Received, okay.

0: 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Kyle 3 have come in.
1: The Whitman Company are on scene. 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
2: 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Car 4 will have come in.
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4: Okay, that's a message. Matt, is that going to be a transport?

0: at Georgia will be clear returning.
1: Okay, that's a message. Matt, was that, is that going to be a transport?
0: This will be public assistance.
2: Transport, so keep everything coming.
1: Will do, thank you. Yeah, bye.

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1: It was 11:26.

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1: 23 back in quarters, 11:30.
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0: 75. 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Ladder one clear, return at 11:34.
1: Scenario training, scenarios still control 8-4.
2: All copies have been clear returning. Command terminated.
0: Copy. 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Command terminated. 11:34.
1: Walnut Street. Got a call from the Veterans Crisis Line. Party that resides there. They wants to take his own life. No, he lives with his father. Father is home.

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1: I have a medical coming in your district. It's going to be 2 Belcher Street, 93-year-old female that's fallen in the bathroom. Unknown injuries came in by a medical alarm company. Fence access going to be the rear of the building.
0: Engine 3 has control, it's responding.
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I'm not sure if you heard, but there is lockbox information. 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

0: 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It's going to be a 72-year-old female, possible hip dislocation. She's in severe pain.
1: 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Somebody's thinking about the kids all my father. 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He did break a window, has very minor injuries at this time. No plan given, no means given.
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0: Covington, engine 4, above 2911 North, have command.
1: Cabin, engine 4, you have seen, you have command 1154.
0: Precision.
1: Confirmed, child pulled it, 1154.
0: We're back in quarters.
2: Okay, going back in quarters, 1154.

0: A2 with engine 2 coming from quarters. Can you start for 3 Randolph Street, the Nelson unit, for 13-year-old, high fever, vomiting, low O2 sets?
1: Say, 5-3, yep.
0: Car 3.
2: Yes, sir, I see A1 responding somewhere. We have a call?
0: Yeah, affirmative. Looks like it's going to be 401 Harvard Court. 401 Harvard Court. Building number 4. Let me get the specifics for you. It looks like it's a 73-year-old male that's fallen with unknown injuries. 242 A1's coming from quarters.
2: Okay, received. I'm en route.
0: Received, you had a response.
2: Engine 2's on.
0: Can't find it. Dispatch Ninja 2 and the ambulance 1, 3 Randall Street, EMS 1137.
2: Engine 2. A2.

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1: Enterprise on Brighton 2.
2: I just want to ensure, did you ever start a run for 2-9-20?
1: That's a negative. You're going to let me know to put one in or not.
2: Yeah, we can put one in. Put one in, and we're going to be clear now. But we were there prior to that medical as well.
1: Okay, will do.
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1: 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It's confirmed accidental by a child. The keyhole is going to have to reset the burglar alarm on their arrival. Systems reset. Command terminated.
0: Confirm accidental by the child. 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
2: A1 transporting South Shore, cop 3242 clear, returning. Command terminated.
1: CD A1's going to the South Shore, cop 3 with 242, going to be clear and available. Command's terminated, 12 of it.

0: 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They're coming from my inbox.
1: CV2 is going to be going to Children's. 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Command's terminated at 1207. 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
2: End of the answer.
1: 3, if you could stop for 175 Revere Street, Cornerstone of Canton, with A1 from Quarters. It's an 83-year-old male, off the mental status.
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0: 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Engine 3 is going to be clear returning.
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5: 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The brothers is not with there. Want them removed.

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0: 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Set up 4201 with the calling party. 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

Tony Claro, 6487, 2102 stage search, all party statement. He's refusing to leave. The brother does not live there. Just unwanted parties requesting assistance.

0: 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Both calls unwanted parties.
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0: involved? 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We have nothing in house. 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

Beta 123 Palmer Street. Well, to be checked. Dr. Peter called over to us to say that they received a call from Mark Baxter. Place of work stated he's called out sick, stated that he's been drinking all day and playing Russian roulette. We do a well-being check on him. No contact with him. I'm sure. Roger, his name's going to be Robert.

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He stated that he was upstairs in the bathroom and that his brother is drunk with a firearm downstairs in the kitchen area. For

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1: You guys don't fire. Going off 506. Page, we'll be investigating the bombs indicated.
0: C5 going off 506 Page Street. Alarms indicated you'll be investigating 1333.

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1: Yeah, that's the name on the side. 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We're at the panel.
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0: Stand by.

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1: This piano would not reset. It's staying in trouble. That problem will be built.
0: Piano will not reset. It's staying in trouble. Company's clear. 13-43.

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1: Women fire dispatch in car 3 with ambulance 1, 487 Hogg Memorial Drive for the EMS. Auburn Street, take the second Hogg Memorial Drive. It'll be your fourth house on the left-hand side after Kentwood.

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0: 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We're at 47 Hope Memorial. 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

0: 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I'm responding to 289 East Main, the NBA.
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2: 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I'll be responding.
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1: 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So, 47 Hog Memorial Drive. 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
1: Oh, it's off a lot of one.
0: Wow. Ladder 1's returning, remaining on the air for fuel.
1: Ladder 1, remain on the air for fuel, 1416.

0: Ranching Command.
1: Yes, sir. Anyone on the call back?
2: Engine one
3: answering.
2: Can you clear for a medical?
0: Should I have it? It'll be two transports.
3: That's affirmative.
2: Number 5 School Street, 17-year-old female, suicidal ideation, previous self-harm. We'll start to enjoy angles.
3: That's affirmative. Engine 1 is going to be on responding to 5 School Street.

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2: Suffolk County controls on for Randolph.
3: Pressing a fire ground channel 24 southbound, mile marker 40.4 for an MVA.
2: Brando, fire ground channel 2 will be assigned 24 south, mile marker 40.4 for the MVC. We'll start a highway response.
3: Appreciate channel 2, thank you.
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4: Fire dispatch in 83 with 93 to Mission Springs, EMS 1422.
5: Engine 2 and 82 are going to be clear, remaining on the air for inspections. Command terminated.
1: Sub-3 fire alarm has that command. Command's going to be terminated. Issue fire alarm control panel with the ground fault. Management's been notified. They'll make the appropriate actions. You remain in the air at 1422.

0: Bitcoin Trinity Command.
1: And answering.
0: At this time, I have one on that that call out.
1: Okay, that works. Thank you.
0: Received.
2: One.
3: Weren't able to get entry. The tenant will not open the locks, but currently have most engine ones available.
0: Witness, sir.
1: 8-2 transfer ALS to Brockton Hospital.
0: 82, you going to Brockton ALS?
4: Southbound, mile marker 40.4 for the motor vehicle crash, 1423.

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0: 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Received any four clear of the hospital, 1425.
1: Engine 5 is on fire. Clear the lights off farm suite and engine 5 is back in quarters.
0: Received engine 5 back in quarters, 1425.

0: 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You can show the clear VNC south returning.
1: Karen 5 MSA 2, clear VNC south returning 1426.
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6: 50 Randolph, engine 3, going off 24 southbound before the horse bridge. This is 2 car in BC. State police on scene. 1420
7: southbound.
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1: 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You on fire, receive Cobra K3 on scene, 1427.
2: Receive T1, also going to the Brockton Hospital. 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Command terminated, 1428.

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0: One to BMC South.
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2: Our elder services have been notified of the incident.
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3: We're going to say A2.
0: We're going to say A2. A2
3: is on arrival, Brockton Hospital.
0: Receive A2, you're ordered to Brockton, 1429.

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1: Randolph Engine 3.
0: We just have one patient that's out here. Randolph can handle. You can cancel any responding other apparatus, and we'll return the fire ground.
1: Norfolk County has that cannon. 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

0: 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Be here in the parking lot of Viking Pizza requesting an email of the patient over there. Most involved in MVA.
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0: Holbrook A3 will be committed to a transport BNC, so ill advised.
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0: is going to be off BMC Salt, and that is going to be 14205.3 for a total of 2.2.
1: Off the BMC South, the ending mileage 14205.3 for a total of 2.2, 1503.
2: Open fire received. T1 fire received. T1A1, he's turning. Over center, 1502.

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0: 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Two guys appear as minor. Everyone's out. 291 Love, come in.
1: 705 received. Both companies on scene. Two cars appear as minor. 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

0: 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Both units are going to be clear. No PI, no hazards. Command terminated. Over your remaining on the Alpha train.
1: 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Both units clear. 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Returning the training 1508.

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0: 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No known zone at this time. Are you able to join NC2 and Engine 5?
1: 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She was responding.
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Engine 6, Engine 5, NC 2 to 258 Dean Street for the alarm investigation, 1515. 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

0: notified NCQ. Can you go again with that last message?
1: Yeah, I got nothing audible or visible in alarm at this time. I'm trying to make access to the field. Holding all companies.
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1: Engine two.
0: Engine two. Can you take the medical? Cavecchio's 110 Codger Lane in the HR office with a possible allergic reaction.
1: Engine 2 has it. We'll be responding from Union in 20. You can stop E2 this way.
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3: I'm with the key holder. 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
3: 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We checked out the building. There's nothing in the alarm file. I'm panel reading normal. I'm going to be clear returning to release all companies.
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1: Sensei 2, just received a call at 801 Coventry Lane, apartment 206, for a burning smell. Smells like plastic. A little hazy in the hallway. 801 Coventry Lane, apartment 206.
0: Sensei 2 has 801 Coventry Lane responding.
1: Received. 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
2: 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Second floor, room 45.
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2: Sir, just be advised, your ambulance is going to be solo at this time. 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

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You have ladder one checking the first floor just in case there's anything else. Okay, issue with the microwave ladder one checking 4-1.

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1: Over here, Agent Prowl.
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0: Transporting to South Shore, 1545. 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
0: Apparatus at 675 South Main for EMS. 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
1: 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We just have Dias Auto Detail and Priyana's Catering. I'm not sure if any of those are associated with those apartments.
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0: on the air dispatching. Engine 2, engine 3, ladder 1, car 1, 383 5th Street, the commercial fire alarm activation, called in by the monitoring companies, reported general fire.
1: Quarters. Back in quarters, 1552.

0: 8 3 5th Street. Firearm completion.
1: Car 1, I have you on responding 383 5th Street. Coming back is 5th Street LLC. General fire.
0: Car 1, receive.
1: Car 1, we're just getting reports now. There's a power outage in the area that could be the cause.
0: That has been a frequent occurrence with that address. I'll let you know.
1: Racing.

0: qualify you for some internet service.
1: Do you want to see if I have anyone on the air in service at 1554?

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0: 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I'm eligible. 0.5. The hospital, 4.5, 1554.

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0: 4545 Mount Laurel Lane, male party 59, with left side face drooping, possible stroke.
1: Both units have it, we'll be responding.
0: Received, both companies have it, responding 1556.
2: Caroline, you're on scene investigating, nothing showing. 1556.

0: I had the car one.
1: No alarm sounding. 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You can have all apparatus secure in quarters.
0: Receive Power 1, I have that. 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

Montgomery Fire Department dispatching A1 mutually to the town of Wayland, number 112 112 School Street for the EMS. Time out 16:14.

Sounds every part. Number 5 is on 3-1. A1's going to be responding to Waylon. A1, you're responding to Waylon. Switching over. 16-15.

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1: You can show me out at Bogotstow at Nathan Hill. Blocking Nathan Hill at Bogotstow. I'll be here until Squad 1 shows up.
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0: On A4, we just received a call to 956 Boston Providence Highway, the urgent care for a male party in his 50s with chest pain, shaky, nurses with them. Are you able to take that call? 956 Boston Providence Highway.
1: That's me, negative for 84. We're on bumper-to-bumper traffic on 95 by exit 33. If you can get a mutual aid.
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1: Received 95, canceled by Westwood. North 5 to 95, are you available to take that call for 956 Boston Providence Highway?
0: Oh, why not?
1: Received. It's going to be 956 Boston Providence Highway for a male party in his 50s, experiencing chest pain, shaky. Medical staff is with him at this time. 956 Boston Providence Highway. It's going to be room 1.
0: On the way.

0: 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Police on scene, 1621.
1: Answer.
2: Would you be able to take a medical for me, 605 Bedford Street?
1: Yeah, we can do that.
2: All right, I'll get the engine going. A 24-year-old female, dizzy, diaphoretic, pale. Again, at 605 Bedford Street, calls for apartment number, room number 2, polished to perfection, place of business.
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1: Well, yeah, but we're on scene. You can still Car 3 to come in.
0: Yeah, Barrett, so I'm seeing Car 3 as command, 1624.

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1: Could you contact Milton's dispatch and see if they have requested an Eversource response to the Sherburn side of the town line between Millis and Sherburn on Nason Hill?
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1: 3. Engine 3, I have you on responding. Norfolk County, channel 2 has been assigned for that incident. 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
1: One, stay in fire. Stay in fire, answer, medic one.
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0: Engine two is arriving 50 Royal Street. Got a large four-story commercial hotel, nothing showing four sides. Engine two will establish command the Alpha Bravo corner. Switching to channel two, we weren't investigating.
1: If you're on senior command, Alpha Bravo corner, switching over to channel two.

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1: Car 5, that's the update. 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

0: 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Try to get some more information on the cause of the burn.
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0: Chief Officer Fire Dispatch in A3 220 South Street, male priority burns to his leg 1647. Still trying to get some additional information for you.

All right, to ambulance 3. So what I'm getting now is it's a status post-burns from a fryer later. The oil that got on his legs a couple of weeks ago. He says it's getting worse.

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1: All right, Ken, now that I have you, this is Whitman, Washington Street Command. 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
1: 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Also passing command to Lieutenant Treffery.
0: Receive passing command to Lieutenant Treffery, 1707. Fire alarm to command. We have one on callback now. Do you still want me to strike the box?
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1: 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Thank you.

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0: Montreal assigned in his letter. One or funny as well.
1: I can dispatch them and assign a fire run. It just came from PD. They just say that they had alarm sounding.
0: Receive at dispatch letter one.
1: Receive, take fire run two.
2: 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Engine 3 is on.
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4: 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Further report, the NPD is on scene. Looks like 2 car on vehicle.
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1: 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Two car MBA on Turnpike Street. A2 is evaluating one patient. Engine 2 standing by.
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0: 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Can't fire alarm, car 5.
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0: 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Engine 3 is investigating. Alarm activation, 777 Washer Street.
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0: Nathan Hill in Blockville is blocked off. We have been cleared by car 5 and are returning.
1: Receive. Have it blocked off. You've been cleared by car 5. 17.

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1: 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Place your request.
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1: Women's fire alarm, answering.
0: All hazards have been removed. All units are going to be clear. Return to quarters.
1: Hazards removed. All units clear to quarters. 1734.
0: Come here, stand by one.
2: Women's fire. Can I fire the back quarters?
1: Ready, back quarters.
0: Washington Street Command, you're Women Fire Alarm.
1: Women Fire is answering.
0: Can you stop me an ambulance from headquarters? We might have a transport from here.
1: Received, I'll get you A1.

0: Aquarius in Park 5.
1: Eversource is going to remain on scene, fixing the incident. We have the road closed. We have Nixon Hill closed at Logan Delbrook. I'll be clear. Command from Diddy.
0: Receive, Park 5. I have you clear with Eversource remaining on scene. And I have road closure up until 166 Mason.

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1: Engine 2 North. 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
1: Woodman 5 is answering.
0: A1 transporting CLS to the Brockton Hospital. All the units clear, return to quarters.
1: Received A1 transporting Brockton. 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
0: 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We dispatched car 5, squad 1, engine 6 to Sunshine Dairy Farm for brush fire.
1: 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Could you read on that, please?
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1: Not responding.
0: Shipman Fire is dispatching car 5, squad 1, engine 6. Going to be Sunshine Dairy Farm, 41 Kendall Ave. Third party caller reporting her husband sees a brush fire in the back. Shipman Fire dispatching car 5, squad 1, engine 6. Sunshine Dairy Farm, 41 Kendall Ave for the reported brush fire.

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We'll come in investigating. 1803.

0: 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Cop 3 is going to be on the air to meet the DEP.
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0: Airbus.
1: There's going to be a small brush fire. A couple hundred yards behind Sunshine Dairy. We're trying to get access right now.
0: It's going to be a small brush fire, 100 yards behind Sunshine Farms. How do you get to try and gain access? 1806.
2: Squad 1, the car 5.
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1: 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Surefire, saying car 5.
2: 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I'll get your pole number.
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0: car. 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
1: Received having the fire dispatching A1, 71 Char Ave, apartment K8, EMS 1850.
2: Fire dispatching medic 1, 391, 391 Alden Road, unit 1035, open EMS response at 1850.
1: Received having fire dispatching engine 4, 294 Char Ave, apartment K8, EMS 1850. Sorry, 71 Char.

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0: Back one. We're in route to St. Luke's. We'll take Alan.
1: Hey, sir. We're in route to St. Luke's. 1904.

0: 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Want a fire alarm, transport in one, South Shore.
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0: 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Can we get an age and nature?
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0: Car 3 is going to be on the air responding 18 Magnolia for the investigation. Car 3 only.
1: Richie, have you one responding 1920, Car 3 only.

0: going to the top three. Car three. Yeah, we're just loading up in the ambulance here. 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
1: I'll update you in a few. I didn't know if this was just a problem with the detector or an issue with the CO issue. I'll update you in a few minutes.
0: Received okay.

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0: 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Engine 2. Yeah, we'll be all set, yeah. You guys can return.
1: Receive. 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We're going to be clear returning.
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1: 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Richie, are you back in quarters? 1930.

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0: Offered Metro West, 6.1.
1: This is off at Metro West, 6.1, 1932.

0: No problem here. Just had a detector that was at the end of its life. It was just chirping. Situation's under control. Car 3 is going to be clear.
1: Received. No issue. Situation under control. Car 3 is clear. 1936.

0: upon responding, passing command to squad one.
1: Receive, car five. I have you on responding, passing command to squad one.

0: On
1: scene, 2.5 story, wood frame. Nothing showing from three sides. I'll be out investigating with command.
0: 2.5 story, wood frame. Nothing showing from three sides. I have you investigating. I have you command. 1941.

0: one's responding with 4.
1: Stone Fire dispatching ladder 1 to Forest Cedar Hill Lane, alarm investigation. Have you responded with 4, 1924.
2: Fire
1: engine 4, respond
2: with
1: 3. 7 fire dispatching engine 4 to 42 Lane for the alarm investigation. I'll be responding with 3. 1944.
3: A1, same traffic.
1: A1, I'll be responding to 42 Lane for the alarm investigation. 1944.

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